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1: Casey Kasem has unlocked the American Top 40 vaults and is replaying original shows from the 80s. This week, Casey takes you back to July 26, 1980. That's when Lips Inc. took us to Funky Town. Air Supply was all out of love. Rocky Burnett was tired of towing the line. And Christopher Cross was sailing. You'll hear those songs, all the Top 40 hits, and the long-distance dedications from July 26, 1980, right here on American Top 40, The 80s.
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1: Casey Kasem has unlocked the American Top 40 vaults and is replaying original shows from the 80s. This week, Casey takes you back to July 26, 1980. That's when Lips Inc. took us to Funky Town. Air Supply was all out of love. Rocky Burnett was tired of towing the line. And Christopher Cross was sailing. You'll hear those songs, all the Top 40 hits, and the long-distance dedications from July 26, 1980, right here on American Top 40, The 80s.
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1: 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The fun continues Sunday with another chance to see the Master Series before the Bay of Fundy tides reclaim these amazing creations. 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

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We are the true North, strong and free. 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
1: Good morning. Fuel prices are up again today. Regular self-serve gas is up 6.3 cents this morning to a new maximum price of $1.93.5 a liter. Diesel increased another 10 cents a liter to a new maximum price of $2.40.1. Since the start of the month, gas is up nearly 18 cents, while diesel has jumped around 40 cents. Police in Moncton investigating a possible hate crime after a video of a woman being assaulted circulated online. The attack happened Saturday evening in a parking lot on Mountain Road. Muslim groups say the victim is Muslim and was attending a car parade with her family when she was confronted by a group and told to go back to her country. The National Council of Canadian Muslims says she sustained serious injuries, including a concussion. Premier Susan Holt and other officials have condemned the attack, saying there is no place for Islamophobia in New Brunswick. Police in St. John investigating a break-in and theft at a business on Princess Street. Officers say two suspects broke into the business early Thursday morning and stole an automated teller machine. The ATM was later found behind a building on Charlotte Street. Investigators are reviewing surveillance video and describe the first suspect as wearing a dark jacket over a blue hoodie and carrying a blue backpack. The second suspect is described as wearing a lime green windbreaker with reflective stripes. Anyone with information is asked to contact police or Crime Stoppers. New Brunswick Police Watchdog Agency CERT has created an Indigenous Liaison Officer Investigator position. The move comes after years of calls from First Nations leaders for more Indigenous representation in police oversight investigations. The Serious Incident Response Team investigates incidents of death, serious injury, sexual assault, or intimate partner violence that may have resulted from the actions of a police officer in New Brunswick and Nova Scotia. Tobik First Nation Chief Ross Purley says CERT had shared the job description with the New Brunswick chiefs and the response was positive. Leadership at CERT says the new role is intended to strengthen relationships with First Nations communities and build trust in the agency's investigations. In a statement to CBC, New Brunswick Public Safety Minister Robert Govan said the position was funded through this year's provincial budget and reflects the government's commitment to meaningful, lasting change in policing for First Nations communities. Over to sports, just five games in the majors yesterday. The Blue Jays snapped a four-game losing streak with a 3-1 win over Tampa Bay. In the CFL, Vincent Blanchard kicked a 57-yard field goal as time expired as Edmonton beat Saskatchewan 36-34 and remain atop the West Division. And in the NHL, Patrick Kane is back in Chicago after signing a 2-year, $16 million deal. Now you're up to date. I'm Jen Nicholson.
2: In your cool weather forecast today, sunshine, high of 25, clear tonight with a low of 9. The weekend looks good. Sunshine and a high of 26. Chilly right now uptown at plus 6 at 6:04. That's cool weather.
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0: Full Moon Fever, Tom Petty. Won't back down on St. John's greatest hits, Cool 98. Good morning. Happy Friday. 6:10, and what a beautiful weekend in store for us. So if you've been waiting for, you know, a few days just to go away or just maybe get to the beach because you haven't yet, this is the weekend to do so. A sunshine Saturday, Sunday, and even Monday and today, and highs in the mid-20s. Coming up, what band rescheduled their summer tour dates? I'll tell you who. Also, a band had to cut their concert short last night. There could be a refund for the people who want to see them again, though. That's also on the way. It's Tequila Day on a Friday. Come on. Amazing. And also your Cool 98 Vogue optical web poll question. That's all coming up too, along with your local events that you can attend this weekend. I'm going to be in Sussex later on this afternoon. It's all about Disney, and I'll have more deets on that coming up. Also, the box is on the way, and Taylor Dayne, Tell Him to My Heart's next.
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14: National Tequila Day today. Definitely gives me a headache the next day, I'll tell you that. This cat can't... can't handle too much tequila. hey, it's Friday. Partake if you wanna. Also National YOLO Day, which, I mean, yeah, goes hand in hand with National Tequila Day. Also Cousins Day and National Tell an Old Joke Day. I'm terrible at remembering jokes, so if you have one for me, though, text it in, 658-2398. On this Friday, July 24th, back in 1956, the first guided missile was launched. 69, Apollo 11 splashed down safely in the Pacific Ocean. 1979, a Miami jury convicted Ted Bundy of first-degree murder in the slayings of Florida State University sorority sisters. 82, Eye of the Tiger by Survivor hit number one. La Bamba was released in theaters on this date in 87. In 1993, UB40, Can't Help Falling in Love hit number one. 1998, Saving Private Ryan debuted in theaters. In 2012, moving on up, star Sherman Hemsley passed away. This was an awful date for deaths. Then in 2020, Regis Philbin died. And just last year on this date, Hulk Hogan passed away. Happy birthday to Bindi Irwin, 28, Anna Paquin, 44. Rose Byrne is 47, J-Lo, 57. Kristen Chenoweth is 58, Barry Bonds, 62, Linda Carter is 75, and Michael Richards is 77. If you're celebrating a birthday today or this weekend, let me know. I'll give you a birthday shout-out. Text it into 658-2398. Hadaway's all on the way in excess next.
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14: In your cool weather forecast today, sunshine with a high of 25. All clear tonight with a low near 9. Then sunshine Saturday, Sunday, and Monday with a high near 26.
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1: Good morning. Woodlot owners are bracing for another hit from U.S. tariffs. The president of the New Brunswick Federation of Woodlot Owners says the industry is in a steep nosedive. Rick Doucette says producers have been under tariffs since 2016, and the cumulative effect has led to major job losses. He said wood prices haven't changed since 2000, while costs have soared. Doucette is calling on the provincial government to develop a broader forestry strategy, according to CTV. He warns without radical change, the province will lose much of its capacity to harvest and move wood to market. A Moncton man who stabbed a police officer in the head has been sentenced to 4.5 years in prison. Edva Maskery pleaded guilty to assault and aggravated assault against two peace officers for the attack last August. The court heard Maskery refused to cooperate with police during a dispute with his roommate, overpowered one officer, and stabbed him 3 times in the forehead and ear. The officer suffered memory loss and blurred vision. The judge rejected a defense request for a shorter sentence, citing the excessive force and the need to condemn attacks on police officers. Maskery will serve about 3 more years after credit for time already spent in custody. Police in St. John are asking for the public's help to find a 38-year-old man wanted on a Canada-wide warrant. Joshua Beliveau is wanted for violating the conditions of his statutory release. He was last seen Monday in the south end of St. John. Police describe Beliveau as being 5'10", weighing 160 pounds, with brown hair and brown eyes. He has several tattoos, including, quote, BU on his left hand and, quote, me against the world on his neck. Police warn the public not to approach him. New Brunswick is the only province where crime is getting worse. Stats Canada says the province's crime severity index rose 6% last year. St. John saw the biggest increase of any metropolitan area in the country, with its index jumping 20%. Police say the city investigated 6 homicides in 2025, compared to 3 the year before. Nationally, the crime severity index dropped for the 2nd year in a row, led by fewer homicides, car thefts, and break-ins. And New Brunswick has signed on to a new national agreement to remove barriers for Canadians with disabilities. Premier Susan Holt says the Memorandum of Understanding aligns with the province's own Accessibility Act. The agreement commits provinces and the federal government to work together on common accessibility standards. The premiers are recognizing the leadership of advocate Rick Hansen, who launched his Man in Motion World Tour 40 years ago. Holt says the goal is a Canada that is barrier-free for all. Over to sports, the Edmonton Elks kicked a 57-yard field goal as time expired to beat Saskatchewan 36-34 to start Week 8 in the CFL. The Blue Jays snapped a 4-game losing streak with a 3-1 win over Tampa Bay. The Red Sox and Yankees were both off. And in the NHL, Patrick Kane and the Blackhawks have agreed to a 2-year, $16 million contract to bring the forward back to Chicago. Now you're up to date. I'm Jen Nicholson.
2: In your cool weather forecast today, sunshine with a high of 25, all clear tonight with a low near 9, then sunshine Saturday, Sunday, and Monday with a high near 26. A little chilly this morning, 7 degrees, 634, and that's cool weather.
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Tina Legs Turner was Love Got to Do with It on St. John's Greatest Hits, Cool 98. It's 6:38, and here's Zappacosta.

0: Cool 98, St. John's Greatest Hits with Zepp Acosta. I think about you.
1: So nice. Thanks for thinking of me.
0: 641, happy Friday. Today looks stellar in the sunshine. All weekend looks pretty dang good. Mid-20s, sunny. I mean, yeah, get out in the boot. Looking at the Cool 98 Facebook page today, I think about, remember when we had to pay tolls on the Harbor Bridge? Someone, does anyone have a quarter? Does that anybody have change? It was always a mad rush. Nanny, get your purse. Get your purse, Nanny. What do you have change, Nanny? Come on. Always. So that's a cool Facebook question. I've lived in blank so long, I remember blank. So wherever you've lived for so long, maybe it's Sussex, maybe it's Hampton, maybe it's St. Stephen. I remember the long lineups to the Calais Bridge, that's for sure, especially in the summer months. It was, hours you could wait sometimes. And if you lived near the bridge, you couldn't get out of your driveway. That's how bad it was. But where have you lived for so long that you remember back in the day this particular thing, or maybe this particular place that you miss? We're going to the cool Facebook page for that. Also, Kenneth said, I lived in Rossay so long, I remember the McKay Highway was still a two-lane highway, and the distance and speed limit signs and miles per hour before Canada switched to the metric system in the late 70s. Yeah, so go to the Cool 98 Facebook page and weigh in there. Great Big C's on the way. Bengals next.
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0: In your cool weather forecast today, sunshine with a high of 25, all clear tonight with a low near 9, then sunshine Saturday, Sunday, and Monday with a high near 26. Tad chilly this morning, 7 degrees at 6:44, and that's cool weather.
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0: Great Big C, run away. St. John's greatest hits, cool 98, 650. Good morning. Joelle here on a Tequila Friday. That goes hand in hand, does it not? It's going to be a fantastic weekend. Sunny right now. It is chilly this morning, though. I was like, oh, no, I need a coat. But it is going to warm up to 25 today, which is perfect because it's going to be magical in Sussex today. Join the Evolve Real Estate Team. It's the third annual Disney in the Park. I'm going. I love Disney. And frankly, I think I'm a princess every day. So I'm going to go pretend. I'm going to bring the QR code for you to scan as well to win that $250 in gas. I'll have some cool swag as well with Celia. So we are going to be dropping by and have an afternoon filled with Disney magic. There's going to be bouncy castles, face painting, photo booth, barbecue, games, activities, and you can dress as your favorite Disney character, whether that be a superhero, pirate, a princess. It's all to join the fun. And they're also collecting donations in support of Big Brothers, Big Sisters. So they would appreciate a small donation to help support the amazing work that they do in our community. So if you can help, that would be great. And it's going to be so much fun. So I will see you there. It's 1 to 4 today in Sussex at O'Connell Park. So yeah, it's going to be a lot of fun. On the way, Billy Joel, Glass Tigers next.
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3: Good morning. Fuel prices are up again today. Regular self-serve gas is up 6.3 cents this morning to a new maximum price of $1.93.5 a liter. Diesel increased another 10 cents a liter to a new maximum price of $2.40.1. Since the start of the month, gas is up nearly 18 cents, while diesel has jumped around 40 cents. Police in Moncton investigating a possible hate crime after a video of a woman being assaulted circulated online. The attack happened Saturday evening in a parking lot on Mountain Road. Muslim groups say the victim is Muslim and was attending a car parade with her family when she was confronted by a group and told to go back to her country. The National Council of Canadian Muslims says she sustained serious injuries, including a concussion. Premier Susan Holt and other officials have condemned the attack, saying there is no place for Islamophobia in New Brunswick. Police in St. John investigating a break-in and theft at a business on Princess Street. Officers say two suspects broke into the business early Thursday morning and stole an automated teller machine. The ATM was later found behind a building on Charlotte Street. Investigators are reviewing surveillance video and describe the first suspect as wearing a dark jacket over a blue hoodie and carrying a blue backpack. The second suspect is described as wearing a lime green windbreaker with reflective stripes. Anyone with information is asked to contact police or Crime Stoppers. New Brunswick Police Watchdog Agency CERT has created an Indigenous Liaison Officer Investigator position. The move comes after years of calls from First Nations leaders for more Indigenous representation in police oversight investigations. The Serious Incident Response Team investigates incidents of death, serious injury, sexual assault, or intimate partner violence that may have resulted from the actions of a police officer in New Brunswick and Nova Scotia. Tobik First Nation Chief Ross Purley says CERT had shared the job description with the New Brunswick chiefs and the response was positive. Leadership at CERT says the new role is intended to strengthen relationships with First Nations communities and build trust in the agency's investigations. In a statement to CBC, New Brunswick Public Safety Minister Robert Govan said the position was funded through this year's provincial budget and reflects the government's commitment to meaningful, lasting change in policing for First Nations communities. Over to sports, just five games in the majors yesterday. The Blue Jays snapped a four-game losing streak with a 3-1 win over Tampa Bay. In the CFL, Vincent Blanchard kicked a 57-yard field goal as time expired as Edmonton beat Saskatchewan 36-34 and remain atop the West Division. And in the NHL, Patrick Kane is back in Chicago after signing a two-year, $16 million deal. Now you're up to date. I'm Jen Nicholson.
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5: In your cool weather forecast today, sunshine with a high of 25, all clear tonight with a low near 9, then sunshine Saturday, Sunday, and Monday with a high near 26. It's 9 degrees now at 7:05, and that's cool weather.
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6: Dearly beloved, we are gathered here today to get through this thing called life. 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

0: Martha and the Muffins, Echo Beach on St. John's Greatest Hits. Cool 98.714. Perfect beach day today. And St. John, we got them. Dominion, Saints Rest, Bayshore, Mispec. I mean, we go to New River. Definitely an amazing beach day. Whole weekend long is going to be fantastic with the sunshine and the highs in the mid-20s. And speaking of the Beach Boys have rescheduled their remaining summer tour dates so that Mike Love, the only OG member back in the band, can rest and recharge. So they say, playing for you is a highlight of our summer every year, especially as we celebrate the 250th anniversary of the U.S. while saluting the 60th anniversary of Pet Sounds. Statement on Love's official Instagram page reads, it says, we've been having a blast out there, and to keep the good vibrations going strong, we'll be taking a short break to recharge before getting back on the road in September. They said, we can't wait to see you back out there for September to remember. And they add, all tickets for postponed performances will be honored following their return in late September. So Love, only remaining classic era Beach Boys, still touring after Bruce Johnston exited earlier this year. And there have been concerns about the 85-year-old's health as the group's played shows across North America and Europe this year. But they're saying it's going to be a September to remember, so they'll be back. When Smokey Sings ABC, coming up next on Cool. Good morning.
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0: Smokey Sings on St. John's Greatest Hits, Cool 98, 721. Good morning, it's Joelle, and looks like a mighty fine day today and tomorrow and the next day, sunshine and high in the mid-20s. I'm enjoying your comments on the cool Facebook page. Your Cool 98 Vogue Optical web poll questions coming up after 7:30. But heading to the Facebook page, you just have to fill in the blanks. I've lived in blank so long, I remember blank. Like, I've lived in St. John so long, I remember tolls on the Harbor Bridge. Yeah, Darlene said, I lived in St. John so long, I remember Prince Edward Square opening. Tammy said, I live in St. John so long, I remember A&W Car Hop service. Oh, that would be amazing. I wish they still did that. The servers brought burgers, fries, root beer floats directly to us in parked cars, often hanging trays on the car windows. And sometimes roller skating. I just remember seeing that in movies. I've never seen it in real life, so that would be cool to experience back in the day. Debbie said, I've lived in St. John so long, I remember the water slides and bumper boats at Fisher Lakes. Oh, so much fun. And Mark said, I lived in Sussex so long, I remember three horse tracks that were used almost daily. And Patty said, I've lived in St. John so long, I remember Loyalist Day Parade and Festival by the Sea every summer. Oh gosh, miss those, that's for sure. So weigh in, let me know. Going back in time, I've lived in blank so long, I remember blank, and we'll go through it together. On the way with the Beatles and Honeymoon Suites next.
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4: Now pay attention. Don't light that fire.
3: Hey, man, I know what I'm doing. I used to be a Boy Scout.
5: When a child is in the hospital, visitors come to say hello. And when visiting hours are over, they leave. But family does whatever it takes to stay. 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So we make sure they have everything they need, with a community of support, warm meals, and a place to rest. Because when a child is sick, family stays. And Ronald McDonald House stays with them.
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0: In your cool weather forecast today, sunshine with a high of 25, all clear tonight with a low near 9, then sunshine Saturday, Sunday, and Monday with a high near 26. It's 9 degrees now at 725, and that's cool weather.
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4: Good morning. Woodlot owners are bracing for another hit from U.S. tariffs. The president of the New Brunswick Federation of Woodlot Owners says the industry is in a steep nosedive. Rick Doucette says producers have been under tariffs since 2016, and the cumulative effect has led to major job losses. He said wood prices haven't changed since 2000, while costs have soared. Doucette is calling on the provincial government to develop a broader forestry strategy, according to CTV. He warns without radical change, the province will lose much of its capacity to harvest and move wood to market. A Moncton man who stabbed a police officer in the head has been sentenced to 4.5 years in prison. Edva Maskery pleaded guilty to assault and aggravated assault against two peace officers for the attack last August. The court heard Maskery refused to cooperate with police during a dispute with his roommate, overpowered one officer, and stabbed him 3 times in the forehead and ear. The officer suffered memory loss and blurred vision. The judge rejected a defense request for a shorter sentence, citing the excessive force and the need to condemn attacks on police officers. Maskery will serve about 3 more years after credit for time already spent in custody. Police in St. John are asking for the public's help to find a 38-year-old man wanted on a Canada-wide warrant. Joshua Beliveau is wanted for violating the conditions of his statutory release. He was last seen Monday in the south end of St. John. Police describe Beliveau as being 5'10", weighing 160 pounds, with brown hair and brown eyes. He has several tattoos, including, quote, BU on his left hand and, quote, me against the world on his neck. Police warn the public not to approach him. New Brunswick is the only province where crime is getting worse. Stats Canada says the province's crime severity index rose 6% last year. St. John saw the biggest increase of any metropolitan area in the country, with its index jumping 20%. Police say the city investigated 6 homicides in 2025, compared to 3 the year before. Nationally, the crime severity index dropped for the 2nd year in a row, led by fewer homicides, car thefts, and break-ins. And New Brunswick has signed on to a new national agreement to remove barriers for Canadians with disabilities. Premier Susan Holt says the Memorandum of Understanding aligns with the province's own Accessibility Act. The agreement commits provinces and the federal government to work together on common accessibility standards. The premiers are recognizing the leadership of advocate Rick Hansen, who launched his Man in Motion World Tour 40 years ago. Holt says the goal is a Canada that is barrier-free for all. Over to sports, the Edmonton Elks kicked a 57-yard field goal as time expired to beat Saskatchewan 36-34 to start Week 8 in the CFL. The Blue Jays snapped a 4-game losing streak with a 3-1 win over Tampa Bay. The Red Sox and Yankees were both off. And in the NHL, Patrick Kane and the Blackhawks have agreed to a 2-year, $16 million contract to bring the forward back to Chicago. Now you're up to date. I'm Jen Nicholson.
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7: In your cool weather forecast today, sunshine with a high of 25. All clear tonight with a low near 9. Then sunshine Saturday, Sunday, and Monday with a high near 26. 9 degrees now at 735, and that's cool weather.
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Starting up with the Stones on Cool 98, St. John's greatest hits. Coming up, your Vogue Optical web poll question. First, Hurt So Good. Here's Mellencamp.

0: from American Fool, John Mellencamp. Hurts so good. St. John's greatest hits, Cool 98, 742. Good morning. It's sunshiny today, high of 25. Weekend looks good. Might be a good time for a road trip. Where are you going to go? Take me with you. That's the Cool 98 Bogoff to Go Wet poll question. Do you like road trips? Because about 65% of Canadians prefer taking road trips over flying to summer destinations. Of those with a car, over 30% are willing to drive 4 to 6 hours to a destination, while 33% are willing to drive 7+ hours. That's a little long for me. But road trips always fun. You bring your snacks, you just settle in, and it's awesome to see, you know, the different spots as you drive, and it's a lot of memories at the same time. Some good, maybe some not so good, but family trips are always an adventure, always an experience. So let us know, do you like road trips? Majority of you so far said yes, 70%, and 30% of you said no. But if you haven't gone to the web poll question yet, you can go to Cool 98FM for the Vogue Optical Web Poll.
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0: In your cool weather forecast today, sunshine with a high of 25. All clear tonight with a low near 9. Then sunshine Saturday, Sunday, and Monday with a high near 26. 9 degrees now at 746, and that's cool weather.
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0: Semi Charm Live with Third Eye Blind on St. John's Greatest Hits. Cool 98, 750. Good morning. Just 9 degrees right now, but we're warming up. We're going to get hot in here. It's going to be 25 today and all weekend long sunshine. So loving that. Well, today is Tequila Day, in case you didn't know, on a Friday. I mean, yeah, that's on par. Apparently, a survey said tequila drinkers are more likely to cheat on their partners than non-tequila drinkers. Is it the tequila? I don't know. 81% of tequila drinkers admit to cheating in a relationship. Also, apparently, tequila drinkers are the loudest and funniest individuals who are comfortable in their own skin. I love these stats. I mean, come on. 19.5% of people have gotten naked in public after drinking tequila. That might be a problem. And a survey said 17% of people have gotten a tattoo after tequila. And 31% of tequila and rum drinkers have problems in their relationship. I mean, it depends on how much tequila you're drinking, because it can hit you, just like alcohol in general. But tequila, yeah, it's a different breed, that's for sure. But happy National Tequila Day, which is also coinciding with National YOLO Day.
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1: Good morning. Fuel prices are up again today. Regular self-serve gas is up 6.3 cents this morning to a new maximum price of $1.93.5 a liter. Diesel increased another 10 cents a liter to a new maximum price of $2.40.1. Since the start of the month, gas is up nearly 18 cents, while diesel has jumped around 40 cents. Police in Moncton investigating a possible hate crime after a video of a woman being assaulted circulated online. The attack happened Saturday evening in a parking lot on Mountain Road. Muslim groups say the victim is Muslim and was attending a car parade with her family when she was confronted by a group and told to go back to her country. The National Council of Canadian Muslims says she sustained serious injuries, including a concussion. Premier Susan Holt and other officials have condemned the attack, saying there is no place for Islamophobia in New Brunswick. Police in St. John investigating a break-in and theft at a business on Princess Street. Officers say two suspects broke into the business early Thursday morning and stole an automated teller machine. The ATM was later found behind a building on Charlotte Street. Investigators are reviewing surveillance video and describe the first suspect as wearing a dark jacket over a blue hoodie and carrying a blue backpack. The second suspect is described as wearing a lime green windbreaker with reflective stripes. Anyone with information is asked to contact police or Crime Stoppers. New Brunswick Police Watchdog Agency CERT has created an Indigenous Liaison Officer Investigator position. The move comes after years of calls from First Nations leaders for more Indigenous representation in police oversight investigations. The Serious Incident Response Team investigates incidents of death, serious injury, sexual assault, or intimate partner violence that may have resulted from the actions of a police officer in New Brunswick and Nova Scotia. Tobik First Nation Chief Ross Purley says CERT had shared the job description with the New Brunswick chiefs and the response was positive. Leadership at CERT says the new role is intended to strengthen relationships with First Nations communities and build trust in the agency's investigations. In a statement to CBC, New Brunswick Public Safety Minister Robert Govan said the position was funded through this year's provincial budget and reflects the government's commitment to meaningful, lasting change in policing for First Nations communities. Over to sports, just five games in the majors yesterday. The Blue Jays snapped a four-game losing streak with a 3-1 win over Tampa Bay. In the CFL, Vincent Blanchard kicked a 57-yard field goal as time expired as Edmonton beat Saskatchewan 36-34 and remain atop the West Division. And in the NHL, Patrick Kane is back in Chicago after signing a two-year, $16 million deal. Now you're up to date. I'm Jen Nicholson.
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3: In your cool weather forecast today, sunshine with a high of 25. All clear tonight with a low near 9. Then sunshine Saturday, Sunday, and Monday with a high near 26. 13 degrees now at 8:05, and that's cool weather.
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0: Luba, how many rivers to cross on St. John's greatest hits? Cool 98. Hey, do you remember Rockwood Park when they had water slides and bumper boats? That's all about nostalgia today. Go to the Cool 98 Facebook page. I lived in blank so long, I remember what. Yeah, going the trip down memory lane today. Loving to see all the memories, so keep them coming in. Checking out cool music news, Bob Seger says old-time rock and roll is still very popular with the kids. Of course it is. Get those old records off the shelf, man. He said, I've seen so many kids perform that song in so many talent shows. My son did it in a talent show when he was 8 with 2 of his buddies. Also, Bret Michaels was recently hospitalized with a kidney stone. He said the pain became intense, but as usual, I played through Charleston and Pennsylvania and a private show as well for veterans, active duty, and their families. But immediately the next day following that show, he said, I was admitted to the hospital as the pain became too much when the stone would not pass. And Bon Jovi just ended their show a little bit early at Madison Square Garden last night. John had a sinus infection and said, I'm sorry, I'm hurt, and you're not getting the best of me. Don't throw away your ticket stubs. I'm going to figure something out, okay? But I'm going to have to cool it for the night. I feel great. So apparently not that great. But just didn't finish the entirety of the show, but, you know, made his way through most of it, but still felt like the fans deserve more. And that's a testament to the great Jon Bon Jovi. So ticket goers will be able to see another concert as he works that out. Night Ranger and Sister Christians coming up next on Cool. Good morning.
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0: Night Ranger, Sister Christian on St. John's Greatest Hits, Cool 98. It's 8:23, stellar sunny day today. Weekend looks pretty fantastic. Highs in the mid-20s. And Christine McCullum's going into the weekend all gas paid up because she just won the Fuel Your Summer $250 in gas card this week. Congratulations to Christine. And if you want to be like Christine, very easy to do. All you have to do is scan the QR code, look for Celia in the Summer Cruiser, and when you see her, scan the code. You're automatically in the draw, and every Friday, we will announce a winner in the Fuel Your Summer contest, so it could be you. $250 in gas, and keep in mind, if you don't know, gas up again, almost to $2. I believe it's like $1.93 in most spots, so free gas is coming in handy. Handy, especially if you are taking a road trip this summer. The Cool 98 Vogue Optical Web Poll question is coming up after 8:30. 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
0: In your cool weather forecast today, sunshine with a high of 25. All clear tonight with a low near 9. Then sunshine Saturday, Sunday, and Monday with a high near 26.
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1: Good morning. Woodlot owners are bracing for another hit from U.S. tariffs. The president of the New Brunswick Federation of Woodlot Owners says the industry is in a steep nosedive. Rick Doucette says producers have been under tariffs since 2016, and the cumulative effect has led to major job losses. He said wood prices haven't changed since 2000, while costs have soared. Doucette is calling on the provincial government to develop a broader forestry strategy, according to CTV. He warns without radical change, the province will lose much of its capacity to harvest and move wood to market. A Moncton man who stabbed a police officer in the head has been sentenced to 4.5 years in prison. Edva Maskery pleaded guilty to assault and aggravated assault against two peace officers for the attack last August. The court heard Maskery refused to cooperate with police during a dispute with his roommate, overpowered one officer, and stabbed him 3 times in the forehead and ear. The officer suffered memory loss and blurred vision. The judge rejected a defense request for a shorter sentence, citing the excessive force and the need to condemn attacks on police officers. Maskery will serve about 3 more years after credit for time already spent in custody. Police in St. John are asking for the public's help to find a 38-year-old man wanted on a Canada-wide warrant. Joshua Beliveau is wanted for violating the conditions of his statutory release. He was last seen Monday in the south end of St. John. Police describe Beliveau as being 5'10", weighing 160 pounds, with brown hair and brown eyes. He has several tattoos, including, quote, BU on his left hand and, quote, me against the world on his neck. Police warn the public not to approach him. New Brunswick is the only province where crime is getting worse. Stats Canada says the province's crime severity index rose 6% last year. St. John saw the biggest increase of any metropolitan area in the country, with its index jumping 20%. Police say the city investigated 6 homicides in 2025, compared to 3 the year before. Nationally, the crime severity index dropped for the 2nd year in a row, led by fewer homicides, car thefts, and break-ins. And New Brunswick has signed on to a new national agreement to remove barriers for Canadians with disabilities. Premier Susan Holt says the Memorandum of Understanding aligns with the province's own Accessibility Act. The agreement commits provinces and the federal government to work together on common accessibility standards. The premiers are recognizing the leadership of advocate Rick Hansen, who launched his Man in Motion World Tour 40 years ago. Holt says the goal is a Canada that is barrier-free for all. Over to sports, the Edmonton Elks kicked a 57-yard field goal as time expired to beat Saskatchewan 36-34 to start Week 8 in the CFL. The Blue Jays snapped a 4-game losing streak with a 3-1 win over Tampa Bay. The Red Sox and Yankees were both off. And in the NHL, Patrick Kane and the Blackhawks have agreed to a 2-year, $16 million contract to bring the forward back to Chicago. Now you're up to date. I'm Jen Nicholson.
2: In your cool weather forecast today, sunshine with a high of 25. All clear tonight with a low near 9. Then sunshine Saturday, Sunday, and Monday with a high near 26. It's 13 degrees at 8:33, and that's cool weather.
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0: Traveling Wilburys is on St. John's Greatest Hits, Cool 98. If you are traveling this summer, well, gas prices up today. Shocker. Congratulations again, Christine McCullum. Doesn't have to worry about gas for a bit anyway. Just winning a $250 gas card in our Fuel Your Summer contest. Scan the QR code when you see Celia. You could be winning next week. But speaking of gas, you need it if you're headed on a road trip. And that's where the Cool 98 Vogue Optical web poll question comes in. Do you like road trips? I love a road trip. I mean, you get your stuff together, snacks. I mean, they're essential for a road trip, that's for sure. You can rest, you can relax, you can see the region and as you go and just have an amazing experience. And apparently data says that roughly 65% of Canadians prefer taking road trips over flying to summer destinations. Of those with a car, over 30% are willing to drive 4 to 6 hours to make it to their destination, and 33% of people are willing to drive 7+ hours. So that's a lengthy road trip right there, but always good to have that experience. On our poll question right now, 61% of you said, yeah, I do like road trips. 38% of you said, no. What do you think? We're nosy and we want to know if you like road trips. So go to the Cool 98 Vogue Optical web poll question at Cool 98FM.
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0: In your cool weather forecast today, sunshine with a high of 25. All clear tonight with a low near 9. Then sunshine Saturday, Sunday, and Monday with a high near 26.
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0: Bryan Adams and Tina Turner. It's Only Love on St. John's Greatest Hits. I love that song so, so much. 8:49, that means coming up, we're going to get into the 98-minute music marathon. So that's going to be fun. Safety Dance, Madonna, and we're going to Vogue. That's going to take us there. First, though, in case you missed it, here's the best in late night last night.
1: The FDA said that they're investigating another cyclospora outbreak not linked to lettuce, but they haven't identified the source. So they were like, we've narrowed it down to food. Americans are like, please be kale, please be kale.
2: European Union regulators imposed a $1 billion fine on Google for using its dominance as a search engine to promote its own services. 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
1: 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So if you just ate a Burger King burger and hated it, congrats, you won another Burger King burger.
2: The fast food chain Burger King announced this week that it'll be rebranding its managers as Your Way Champions, as opposed to what Burger King managers used to be known as, English majors.
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0: 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It's time to kick off the 98-minute music marathon with Haywire coming up, Simple Minds on the way, Santana and Rob Thomas Smooth next.
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Standing in line, Haywire on St. John's Greatest Hits, Cool 98. I love seeing them live in concert singing that tune. So, so good. 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

your Friday. I'm in love. Oh, I'm in love today because it's Friday, and I'm in love because it's sunny today, and the weekend looks good too. Also, I'm in love with these tunes coming out: Bill Medley, Matthew Wilder, Tal Bachman, and here's Alanna Miles.

St. John's Greatest Hits, Cool 98 with Matthew Wilder, Break My Stride. Not going to break my stride this afternoon. I am on my way to Disney in the Park in Sussex. Barbecue, face paint, photo booth, bouncy castles, and dress like a princess or a superhero. Dress up, enjoy the day. Celia and I will be at Disney in the Park starting at 1, running till 4 at O'Connell Park in Sussex. We'll have some cool swag too, and your chance to scan the QR code for your chance to win $250 in free gas in our Fuel Your Summer contest. Then on Saturday, I will be at Eastlink at McAllister Place, so you can check that out. Come see me, see all the deals, and I'll have swag to give away then as well. And also happening on Saturday, if you love a car show, make sure you check out King Mazda's Charity Barbecue and Show and Shine, happening from 12:30 till 3, Bouncy House, Whack-A-Car, Car Limbo, and lots of prizes. So you don't want to miss out on that charity barbecue and Show and Shine at King Mazda on Saturday. That's going to do it for me. I've got to go get my tiara so I can join all the princesses at Disney in the Park. On the way with ABBA coming up. Also, you two, and here's Sass Jordan.

0: 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I have chips from Old Dutch and bottled water from Giant Tiger, and of course a chance to scan our QR code to fuel your summer with a $250 gas card that we're giving away every week this summer. You guys do not want to miss out, so make sure to come and find me. Today you can find me at Bobby's Hospice at their weekly barbecue, which is from 11:30 until 1 every Friday. And then after that, I'm going to Sussex to O'Connell Park to celebrate Disney in the Park from 1 until 4 today. So come on down and have some fun. We are also giving away concert tickets to Men at Work and Toad the Wet Sprocket for July 29th in Bangor. So if you guys want some concert tickets, make sure to come and find me. It's your summer, your music, your station. I'm Celia and the Cool 98 Summer Cruiser, supported by Century Subaru and KV Music Festival.
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7: Your forecast calling for sunshine through the day. We'll see a high at 25 degrees this afternoon. Clear overnight, lows down to 9. Sunshine Saturday, 27 for a high tomorrow. Into Sunday, a mix of sun and cloud with a high at 26.
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1: Freddie, it's July.
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1: Hey everyone, it's Celia, fueling your summer in the Cool 98 Summer Cruiser, presented by Fundy Honda. Make sure to keep an eye out for me in the cruiser this summer, as well as checking our Facebook to see where I'm going to be and when, because I have some awesome swag for you guys. I just put together some swag bags that have a bunch of swag and goodies in them, so make sure to come and find me for some of those. I also have chips from Old Dutch and bottled water from Giant Tiger, and of course, a chance to scan our QR code to fuel your summer with a $250 gas card that we're giving away every week. You guys can find me at Bobby's Hospice from 11:30 until 1 today, and then I will be in Sussex at O'Connell Park for Disney in the Park, so come on down, have some fun. I also am giving away concert tickets to Men at Work for July 29th in Bangor, so if you guys want some concert tickets, make sure to come and find me. 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I'm Celia in the Cool 98 Summer Cruiser, supported by CAA and KV Music Festival.
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10: Mix of sun and cloud through the afternoon. The wind picking up to the southwest, a high of 25. Partly cloudy at first and then clearing off late this evening. A little bit of fog through the overnight and a low of 9. Sunny tomorrow with a high of 27. And for Sunday, sun, cloud, and 26.
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7: Mix of sun and cloud through the afternoon. The wind picking up into the southwest, a high of 25. Partly cloudy at first and then clearing off late this evening. A little bit of fog through the overnight and a low of 9. Sunny tomorrow with a high of 27. And for Sunday, sun, cloud, and 26.
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1: We've unlocked the vaults, and we're replaying Casey Kasem's American Top 40, the 70s. This week is from July 25th, 1970. That's when Vanity Fair was hitching a ride. Eric Burdon spilled the wine. The Temptations were in a ball of confusion. And the Carpenters longed to be close to you. You'll hear those songs and all the Top 40 hits from July 25th, 1970, right here on Casey Kasem's American Top 40, the 70s.
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1: Hey everyone, it's Celia, fueling your summer in the Cool 98 Summer Cruiser presented by Fundy Honda. I was just here at Bobby's Hospice for their weekly barbecue, which is every Friday from 11:30 until 1. But don't worry, if you didn't make it today, come on down next week. I will be here every week this summer. I am now headed to Sussex to O'Connell Park to celebrate Disney in the Park. It's going to be a lot of fun. There's a bouncy castle, face painting, barbecue, and lots of Disney characters to see. So come on down and grab some swag for me. I have chips from Old Dutch and bottled water from Giant Tiger, and of course a chance to scan our QR code to fuel your summer with a $250 gas card that we're giving away every week this summer. So make sure to come and find me for that. We are also giving away concert tickets to Men at Work July 29th in Bangor. So if you guys want some tickets, make sure to come and find me. 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I'm Celia in the Cool 98 Summer Cruiser, supported by St. John Area McDonald's and Hollows Golf Course.
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8: Mix of sun and cloud through the afternoon, the wind picking up into the southwest, a high of 25. Partly cloudy at first and then clearing off late this evening, a little bit of fog through the overnight and a low of 9. Sunny tomorrow with a high of 27. And for Sunday, sun, cloud, and 26.
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1: Casey Kasem has unlocked the American Top 40 vaults and is replaying original shows from the 80s. This week, Casey takes you back to July 26th, 1980. That's when Lips Inc. took us to Funky Town. Air Supply was all out of love. Rocky Burnett was tired of towing the line. And Christopher Cross was sailing. You'll hear those songs, all the top 40 hits, and the long-distance dedications from July 26, 1980, right here on American Top 40, The 80s.
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0: Brandon Sitz for the Maritimes and Michelle Pegler, What the Hell I Got, Journey Any Way You Want It, kicking off 2 o'clock on our Friday afternoon. Here's Cheap Trick.
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0: Greatest hits for the Maritimes and Michael Jackson, The Way You Make Me Feel, and his biopic continues to rake it in at the box office, officially topped to $1 billion. Pinocchio in theaters. Pinocchio Unstrung. Don't kid yourself. This one's not for the kids. It's a horror mystery movie with an R rating. So Tomato Meter gives this thing 100%. It's supposed to be really, really good. A dark coming of age reimagining of Pinocchio tells the iconic puppet's disturbing journey toward becoming real. I don't do horror really well. Mystery and thriller, yeah, not horror. But that one's intriguing.
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0: Greatest hits for the Maritimes and Douglas Slugs. Who knows how to make love stay? Matchbox 23 a.m. Before that, coming up to 3 p.m. here on your Friday afternoon. Is this the time where you have to try and stay busy? Gotta look busy, not done the work week yet. Turns out it's about an hour a day where people are, let's say, faking it. You know, you don't want the boss to see you twiddling your thumbs or on your phone or that sort of thing. The younger the workers, the more likely people are to fake being busy. Managers aren't exempt. No, your boss is probably doing the exact same thing.
1: We've unlocked the vaults and we're replaying Casey Kasem's American Top 40, the 70s. This week is from July 25th, 1970. That's when Vanity Fair was hitching a ride. Eric Burdon spilled the wine. The Temptations were in a ball of confusion. And the Carpenters longed to be close to you. You'll hear those songs and all the top 40 hits from July 25th, 1970, right here on Casey Kasem's American Top 40, the 70s.
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9: Mix of sun and cloud through the afternoon. The wind picking up into the southwest, a high of 25. Partly cloudy at first and then clearing off late this evening. A little bit of fog through the overnight and a low of 9. Sunny tomorrow with a high of 27. And for Sunday, sun, cloud, and 26.
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0: Greatest hits for the Maritimes. That's Odds and Someone Who's Cool. And you two still haven't found what I'm looking for. I'm Nathan. A very good afternoon. The Cool 98 Vogue Optical web poll question for today. We want to know if you like road trips. Most Canadians do. In fact, 65% prefer it to flying. 30% willing to drive 4 to 6 hours, while a third are willing to go 7+. I'm willing to do 30 hours. Why not? Especially in summer. You know, you spread that over 2 days of good driving, and you can get some places. Absolutely. Now, I know that's a bit much for some people, but with the longer days, I love hitting the road. How about you? What do you think at cool98.fm?
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0: BG's staying alive. Greatest hits for the Maritimes. Bryan Adams, Kids Want to Rock. We know summers are short. I mean, calendar-wise, every season's the same length. But the warm weather or the hot weather and the really extreme hot days, not too many of them. We don't compare to other parts of the country. But on those days where you just need some relief, this might be the thing for you. Japan is known for their being able to buy almost anything out of a vending machine. But now here's something you can do with a vending machine that nothing comes out of it. You climb inside. It's now being sold in Japan. It's a cooling booth designed if you're overheating. So, you know, employers could get this, shops, manufacturing plants could get this. The interior stays at a cool 15 degrees while 5-degree air blasts directly at your head, neck, and shoulders. Yes. Oh, please. Mm-hmm. The unit costs about $9,300. It's less than 7 feet tall, so it's nice and portable. Imagine those just in random spots around the city. I would like some sort of technology like that in golf carts.
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0: It's Gowan and Dancing on My Own Ground. Greatest hits for the Maritimes. I'm Nathan Hope. You're doing well. Fuel Your Summer continues. And within the next, well, let's say before the new hour flips over, we're going to have our next winner. Our $250 winner, let you know who won that. And, of course, it's a new week, so keep looking for that cruiser.
1: 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This week, Casey takes you back to July 26th, 1980. That's when Lips, Inc. took us to Funky Town. Air Supply was all out of love. Rocky Burnett was tired of towing the line, and Christopher Cross was sailing. 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
3: 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I have chips from Old Dutch and bottled water from Giant Tiger, and of course a chance to scan our QR code to fuel your summer with a $250 gas card that we're giving away every week this summer. 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So if you guys want some tickets, come and find me for those as well. 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I'm Celia in the Cool 98 Summer Cruiser, supported by CIA and Loch Lomond Mitsubishi.
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8: Mix of sun and cloud through the afternoon. The wind picking up into the southwest, a high of 25. Partly cloudy at first and then clearing off late this evening. A little bit of fog through the overnight and a low of 9. Sunny tomorrow with a high of 27. And for Sunday, sun, cloud, and 26.
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0: Greatest hits for the Maritimes, Pursuit of Happiness, She's So Young. And here at Cool 98, we are happy to be the station that gives you gas. Yeah, we're giving away pounds of broccoli. No, we're not. We're giving away gasoline for your vehicle to someone who spotted our cruiser and scanned the code in the past week. And it's not just someone, it is Christina McCollum. Christina, congratulations. Thanks for playing along. And if you've been playing along and you haven't won yet, keep going, because we're going to keep going with the prizes.
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1: Well, good afternoon. 29-year-old man from Black's Harbor has been charged with second-degree murder. Jordan Blanchard appeared in St. John Provincial Court today and was remanded into custody. The charge stems from a homicide investigation that started July 17th. Police responded to a wellness check on Wellington Road that morning and found the body of 45-year-old Patricia Honeywell. Blanchard was initially charged with aggravated assault July 17th. That charge was upgraded to second-degree murder today. He's scheduled to be back in court August 21st. Police in Moncton are investigating the theft of a rare and valuable guitar. Someone smashed the window at Long and McQuaid early yesterday morning and stole a one-of-a-kind Gibson Custom Shop Les Paul worth more than $14,000, according to their social media post. Store manager Kevin Simpson tells CTV the guitar is the only one in the world like that, and it would be useless to anyone who stole it because it's so recognizable. He's asking for its return or for anyone who knows anything about the stolen guitar to call police. Staff have posted photos of the guitar on social media in case someone spots it or sees it up for sale privately. City Council has approved a new wood pallet manufacturing plant in East Bathurst. The council passed the bylaw amendment to rezone land at 2321 Rough Waters Drive for Junction Lumber Products Incorporated. The approval includes restrictions to limit noise and dust. The company has to use only pre-cut lumber and cannot create wood chips or sawdust on site. It also needs approval for road access from provincial authorities, according to Northern Light. The rezoning followed public hearings and planning committee review. Stretch of the Kennebecasis watershed is once again limited to fly fishing to help protect trout during the summer heat. The seasonal restriction has been in effect since the beginning of July and runs till the end of fishing season. The Kennebecasis Watershed Restoration Committee says warmer waters put trout under stress, making them more vulnerable to injury. The group says barbless artificial flies are less harmful than bait because fish are more likely to be hooked in the lip and released safely. Anglers are also being asked to avoid fishing for trout when the water temperatures climb above 18 degrees. St. John's historic Carlton Martello Tower is on track to reopen to visitors next summer after a decades-long $27.5 million restoration. The protective covering has come down as crews near the end of the project, with scaffolding expected to be removed in the coming weeks. Parks Canada telling CTV delays were caused by the specialized materials and craftsmanship needed to restore the more than 200-year-old landmark. The tower has been closed since 2015, and officials say the work will help preserve one of St. John's best-known historic sites for generations to come. Canadian premiers are facing urgent calls to improve ovarian cancer diagnosis and treatment. Patients and oncologists say Canadians are lagging in early detection and options for advanced cases, even as the disease affects one in 70 women. An estimated 3,000 Canadian women will be diagnosed this year. Nearly 2,000 will die. Nova Scotia mother Tammy O'Rourke says she had to travel to Baltimore for life-saving surgery after facing long delays at home, as she spent more than $400,000 out of pocket before becoming cancer-free. Gynecologic oncologist Dr. Jacob McGee says cures are rare, recurrence is common, and many effective drugs available in the U.S. are not available here. He was hoping the premier's meeting in Prince Edward Island would boost research, clinical trials, and access to better care. And a new poll suggests Canadians are frustrated with the economy, but not ready for a revolution. The survey from Abacus Data finds 55% want to keep and improve the current system. However, 4 in 10 believe major or complete change is needed. The appetite for change is strongest among younger Canadians. Almost half of those under 30 want major economic reform. The survey also finds 1/3 of Canadians are open to a strong leader who doesn't have to bother with parliament or elections. And that number jumps to 47% among those aged 18 to 29. CEO David Coletto says the results show a fragmented anti-status quo mood that could be mobilized from either the political left or the political right. In sports, Blue Jays open a weekend series against the Red Sox at Fenway tonight. Boston had its 15-game win streak snapped on Wednesday. Elsewhere, the Yankees visit the Phillies. In the CFL, the Calgary Stampeders face the Winnipeg Jets. Now you're up to date. I'm Sheldon McLeod. Mix of sun and cloud through the afternoon, the wind picking up into the southwest, a high of 25. Partly cloudy at first and then clearing off late this evening, a little bit of fog through the overnight and a low of 9. Sunny tomorrow with a high of 27. And for Sunday, sun, cloud, and 26.
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0: Greatest hits for the Maritimes in the box. Carry on. Pat Benatar, Love is a Battlefield. I'm Nathan. I hope you're doing well. Some residents in Colorado thought they had a seriously obnoxious neighbor honking and honking car horns throughout the night. And if you've ever had an obnoxious neighbor, you know how frustrating this can be. I know I have a neighbor who has a car that the muffler needs some attention. And they've lived next to us for about 3 years, and the muffler has needed attention for at least that long. Change it. Anyway, turns out the culprit in this neighborhood was not a pesky neighbor. It was a bear. There was an animal trapped inside an SUV where it had been leaning on the horn from the driver's seat. So they tried to get the bear out to open the door, but nobody wanted to get close to it, naturally. So they looped a rope around the door handle, and they managed to open the door from a safe distance, so the bear did run away. And, of course, damages to the vehicle side panel and the driver's side airbag actually deployed. So I'm sure it was no fun for the bear, but it was no fun for anyone on the street trying to get a good night's sleep, too.
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0: Backstreet Boys and I Want It That Way. Greatest hits for the Maritimes, and they're continuing on at the Sphere in Vegas until the end of August. And just for curiosity, I'm not a big fan of the Backstreet Boys, but I always want to know how much tickets go for in these venues. These ones aren't bad. General admission tickets on the floor right by the stage, $200. That's American, of course, so that's definitely a different price in Canadian dollars. But considering what tickets go for when you look at bands like U2 and Eagles and you're talking thousands for tickets, $200 American seems like not too bad.
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8: Mix of sun and cloud through the afternoon. The wind picking up into the southwest, a high of 25. Partly cloudy at first and then clearing off late this evening. A little bit of fog through the overnight and a low of 9. Sunny tomorrow with a high of 27. And for Sunday, sun, cloud, and 26.
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0: Greatest hits for the Maritimes. April Wine, tonight's a wonderful time, and Eddie Grant's Electric Avenue. Well, tonight's a wonderful time, possibly tomorrow, and that'll be it. Midsummer Night's Dream. St. John Theater Company is putting this on. It ran last week and will continue this week. And I believe I want to say that this is going to be it for the shows, the 25th. So that would put the final performance tomorrow. Just go to their website if you have more questions or if you want to buy tickets. Yes, it's a Midsummer Night's Dream running to July 25th.
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4: Good afternoon. A 27-year-old woman from Arcadia has been charged in a hit and run that killed a teenager in March. Vanessa Karen Ricketson is facing three charges, including failure to stop at the scene of an accident resulting in death. Police say 19-year-old Colby Agnew of Norton had pulled over on the Trans-Canada Highway near Swan Creek due to mechanical issues. He was hit after getting out of his car and was declared dead at the scene. The driver fled before police arrived. Ricketson was arrested 3 days later. She's due back in court August 11th, according to the Daily Gleaner. Fredericton police say its direct action response team, known as DART, has disrupted criminal activity in the Capital Region. A release says during a recent two-day operation targeting community concerns, members addressed public drug use, petty crime, and street-level disorder, while providing junior officers with hands-on experience. The operation resulted in 10 arrests, 4 warrants executed, illicit drugs, and multiple firearms seized. Police say the focus of the operation was to address open-air drug use and related disorder in areas that generate frequent community complaints. Initiative also resulted in the removal of individuals and encampments from trails, public spaces, and other locations. DART coordinator Detective Alan Irvin says the team will continue to deliver results by addressing community concerns throughout the summer. Federal government has announced nearly $1.3 million for youth mental health services in southeastern New Brunswick. The money goes to Moncton's Atlantic Wellness to provide free counseling for people aged 12 to 25 over the next 4 years. The nonprofit is planning to hire 2 new therapists and a community engagement liaison. Executive Director LeBlanc says demand for services continues to rise. He says geopolitical events and the lingering pandemic isolation are factors. The organization has already served 382 young people this year, with counseling hours up 67% from 4 years ago. Road crews in Sussex are reopening a dead-end street to help ease traffic during major construction. Council approved spending about $44,000 to reconnect McKenna Avenue with Floral Avenue, creating another route around ongoing work on St. George Street. Town officials say the Main Street and Moffat Avenue intersection is also expected to reopen soon, with paving and traffic signals nearly complete, according to Brunswick News. Deputy Mayor Tim Wilson says the construction is causing short-term headaches, but improving the town's roads was a priority that residents raised during the last election. The Canadian government has launched public consultations as part of its commitment to advancing AI transparency, all as outlined in Canada's National Artificial Intelligence Strategy. Jen Nicholson explains.
5: The strategy aims to detect and identify AI-generated content and help individuals know when they're interacting with an AI system. The goal is to improve access to consistent, understandable information about AI, to enable the tracking of serious incidents related to AI, and advance ways to better track the activities and interactions of AI agents. Canadians and residents of Canada are invited to read the discussion paper and share views. The consultation period runs from now to September 23rd. You can find out more at canada.ca. For MBS News, I'm Jen Nicholson.
4: As of today, Canada is being hit with new U.S. tariffs under Section 301 of the Trade Act. The tariffs target 60 economies worldwide, including Canada, over forced labor practices. The minister, Dominic LeBlanc, says the move was not unexpected, and he notes the new tariffs include an exemption for USMCA-compliant goods. Canada will face a 10% tariff rate, lower than the 12.5% applied to most other countries. LeBlanc says Canada shares the U.S. goal of keeping forced labor out of supply chains. He says Canada has one of the world's strongest frameworks to prevent forced labor and continues to strengthen enforcement. Progressive Conservative leadership candidate Daniel Alain and Don Monahan have wrapped up the final debate before party members choose a new leader this fall. The two largely agreed on key issues, including restarting natural gas development, while trading sharp attacks over experience, leadership, and the party's future. Both also promised to focus on jobs, the economy, and affordability if elected. Party members will vote for their next leader at a convention in Fredericton October the 7th. In sports, the Blue Jays open a weekend series against the Red Sox at Fenway tonight. Boston had its 15-game win streak come to an end on Wednesday. Elsewhere, the Yankees visit the Phillies. And in the CFL, Calgary Stampeders face the Winnipeg Jets. Now you're up to date. I'm Sheldon McLeod.
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4: Mix of sun and cloud through the afternoon. The wind picking up into the southwest, a high of 25. Partly cloudy at first and then clearing off late this evening. A little bit of fog through the overnight and a low of 9. Sunny tomorrow with a high of 27. And for Sunday, sun, cloud, and 26.
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Greatest hits for the Maritimes and the All Ladies Feel Good Drive Home. Eric Carmen, Make Me Lose Control with the B-52's Love Shack kicking it off. Now Tina Turner and Typical Male.

0: Greatest hits for the Maritimes and Corey Hart, Never Surrender. Wrapping up the All Ladies Feel Good Drive Home on this day in 80s history. Thanks to its use in the movie Rocky III, Eye of the Tiger goes number one in 1982. And it was thanks to the movie the song even existed in the first place. Yeah. They wanted, I think it was Queen, Another One Bites the Dust. And the Queen said, no, you can't use our song. So there was this relatively unknown band, Survivor, at the time. And they asked them to create something. And that's what they came up with, which was Eye of the Tiger. So, yeah, they can the movie can get credit for almost all of it. And on this day, the movie La Bamba opens in theaters. It's well received, especially the soundtrack by Los Lobos. It would be one of only a few songs ever in the history of music to go number one on an English music chart. But yeah, that movie, which somewhat fictionalized the biography of Ritchie Valens, premiered on this day in 1987.
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0: Greatest Hits for the Maritimes, Brian Adams, and back to you. I'm Nathan, and good afternoon. Some people don't care. Other people care a whole heck of a lot about this. And I'm not a scientist. I don't know if this is good or not. But, you know, when you mow your lawn, you're killing hundreds of thousands of insects. Some of them probably good. Some of them probably bad. I know there's a lot of people who, especially at the start of the year, don't get rid of their dandelions for the bees until other flowers are blooming. Some people don't want to do anything with their lawn to disturb nature. So leaving just part of your lawn unmowed could give insects and spiders a major boost. Uncut grass holds up to 73% more tiny creatures than recently mowed areas. Mowing does kill thousands of insects. So again, I'm not a scientist. Do we have more insects than we need? I kind of feel like cutting your grass is okay. Some studies believe there are more insects in 1 square mile of land than there are human beings on the face of the earth. So, I mean, they are aplenty. Any chance you can get rid of mosquitoes, I think, is a positive thing by any ways necessary. They're actually the most deadliest animal on earth. They've killed more people than any other animal, including people. But if you just want to leave stuff undisturbed, just leaving a little patch of your grass can help. And hopefully if the patch isn't too big, it won't upset your neighbors either.
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5: Mix of sun and cloud through the afternoon. The wind picking up into the southwest, a high of 25. Partly cloudy at first and then clearing off late this evening. A little bit of fog through the overnight and a low of 9. Sunny tomorrow with a high of 27. And for Sunday, sun, cloud, and 26.
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0: Greatest hits for the Maritimes and Too Bad Doug and the Slugs. I'm Nathan. Enjoy your weekend, whatever you got going on. Best of luck to our Alpines, senior Alpines. No home ball this weekend, but they will be in Moncton on Sunday. Again, whatever you're up to, keep your eyes peeled for our summer cruiser. It could win you $250 in gas.
1: 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This week is from July 25th, 1970. That's when Vanity Fair was hitching a ride. Eric Burdon spilled the wine. The Temptations were in a ball of confusion. And the Carpenters longed to be close to you. 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
6: Mix of sun and cloud through the afternoon. The wind picking up into the southwest, a high of 25. Partly cloudy at first and then clearing off late this evening. A little bit of fog through the overnight and a low of 9. Sunny tomorrow with a high of 27. And for Sunday, sun, cloud, and 26.
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1: Casey Kasem has unlocked the American Top 40 vaults and is replaying original shows from the 80s. This week, Casey takes you back to July 26, 1980. That's when Lips Inc. took us to Funky Town. Air Supply was all out of love. Rocky Burnett was tired of towing the line. And Christopher Cross was sailing. You'll hear those songs, all the Top 40 hits, and the long-distance dedications from July 26, 1980, right here on American Top 40, The 80s.
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1: We've unlocked the vaults, and we're replaying Casey Kasem's American Top 40, the 70s. This week is from July 25th, 1970. That's when Vanity Fair was hitching a ride. Eric Burdon spilled the wine. The Temptations were in a ball of confusion. And the Carpenters longed to be close to you. You'll hear those songs and all the Top 40 hits from July 25th, 1970, right here on Casey Kasem's American Top 40, the 70s.
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